0: know I love you. I just want you to know our love I'll always treasure. So please, just don't let me go.
1: 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Radio Vega.

Петрич и Сандански. Радио. Вега. Плюс. Незабравимите хитове. He's crawling through your blood. He's coming through your cells. When you don't protect yourself, he strikes you.

check out my message to you. As a matter of fact, I don't let nothing hold you back. If the scat man can do it, so can you. Everybody's saying that the scat man stutters but does and never stutter when he sings. But what you don't know, I'm gonna tell you right now that the stutter and the scat is the same thing. Yo, I'm the scat man. Where's the scat man? I'm the scat man. Why should we be pleasing any politician? Reasons would try to cheat their seasons if they could. The state of the condition insults my intuition, and it only makes me

My message to you. As a matter of fact, I don't let nothing hold you back. If the scat man can do it, so can you. I hear you all ask about the meaning of scat. Well, I'm the professor, and all I can tell you is while you're still sleeping, the saints are still weeping, because things you call dead haven't yet had the chance to be born. I'm the scat man.

0: The chicka chicka wanna do the chicka chicka wanna take us on the board up today. Another motherfucker playing like a leader leader team. And some of the greatest masters through hard times. The SFP will be a laster in the industry. So tell me, Q, can you still follow me?
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Радио Вега Плюс. You can't touch this. You can't touch this. You can't touch this. You can't touch this.

up north where the snow grows cold. I travel onward, across the border, looked up a girl that I once knew frozen. I found that I was chosen to be the follower of the deity, make myself scarce while they come to